0: 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Minden délben a rádió egyen. 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Mixben.
1: They say the holy water's watered down, and this town's lost its faith. Our colors will fade eventually, so if our time is running out, day after day, we'll make the mundane a masterpiece.

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Our colors will fade eventually, so if our time is running out,

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1: 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You've got your eyes all open.